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0: 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Well, there you go. National Family Day today, and it's also National Drink Beer Day. That's interesting. Or as Brad Pitt calls it, Monday.
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0: 52 low tonight, tomorrow, sunshine get a high 69. Here comes Slipknot.

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Sheboygan's Rock Station, 106.5 The Buzz. A dolphin in Australia chases fish until they puke, then eats it. That's interesting. In other words, a dolphin in Australia figured out the recipe for Subway tuna. 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

0: Holy Diver. Hanging out on Monday. We got you. Hang on. Metallica, some Sabbath in there coming up next.
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It's Belky. You see, the scientists have finally figured out why wombat poop comes out in cubes. So I was just about to mock them for studying this, but then I realized that I really want to know the answer.

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1: 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Thank you for this chance to kick ass. 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

Billy Idol, Rebel Yell, all part of Nonstop Rock. Going to go on here on a morning buzz. 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

0: Trigger Death Punch, Eye of the Storm, all part of Nonstop Rock on a Tuesday Buzz. Don't forget, Tuesdays is a great day for you to help pick new music here on the Buzz. Otto's got Does It Suck. It's every Tuesday. He gives you a brand spanking new song. 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It's a great way to help pick new music. We get to see what you guys are feeling about some certain songs. 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
0: Partly sunny, 73 for today. Chance of rain after midnight. Mostly cloudy, 60. Showers likely. Mostly cloudy, 70 on Wednesday. Still looking at showers likely on Thursday. Mainly in the morning, cloudy and a high of 70. Doors getting back into it. It's Nonstop Rock. Good morning, Buzz.

The Buccaneers taking on the Buccan Packers coming up Sunday at noon 12 start time down in Tampa Bay. 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

0: Badgers have a hell of momentum going into this weekend's game. They're taking on Michigan State. That's coming up Saturday, 11:30 start time over on WHBL, 1330 AM or 101.5 FM, your official Badgers radio network. Saturday will also start the Brewers playoff push, still to be determined on what time and what team we are going to be playing, but that will be starting on Saturday as well. Coming up, we'll get the Ashes to do. We got Bob Evil. We'll also throw on some Sublime Aerosmith, all coming up next.
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2: From the WHPL newsroom, here's the latest. I'm Stace Keen. A Sheboygan man is facing charges of child sexual assault with a person under the age of 13. Court records show Jesse J. Tinpas of Sheboygan is facing multiple charges, including domestic abuse, strangulation, suffocation, and incest with a child. He's currently being held on $750,000 cash bond. He's due back in court October 12th for a status hearing and October 16th for a preliminary hearing. A camping trip in California by a Sheboygan family earlier this month turned tragic when the father collapsed and had to be airlifted from a remote area. After days of hospitalization, Tom Lentz was diagnosed with meningitis that was caused by the West Nile virus. Lentz was fully sedated and placed onto a ventilator and will most likely remain either hospitalized or in extended care in California for months to come. Even then, his chances of returning to Wisconsin remain unknown. Meanwhile, Tom's Sheboygan-based family is rotating in and out so as to be with him during his hospitalization. Funds needed to support Tom and his family during this time are substantial. Besides donations, the family is welcoming prayers and sharing the situation. A GoFundMe page has been launched with a goal of $16,000. As of yesterday afternoon, more than $7,500 had been donated, and the family is updated with news that their goal is now to move Tom to a long-term care facility for continued recovery, which could last from 3 months to a year before moving back to Wisconsin. If you'd like to donate or share that GoFundMe campaign, you can do so through the link that's attached to the story on our website. There's been a change to the fourth installment of the Data Center Educational Speaker Series. According to officials with the City of Sheboygan, the speaker who was originally scheduled for tomorrow night's session had to cancel. Therefore, city officials say they'll be holding a shorter version from 6 to 7 p.m. tomorrow to review key items that were taken away from previous sessions and share the next steps in the planning process. The event will take place tomorrow night at Uptown Social on North 8th Street, or you can join virtually by clicking the QR code on our website. In the WHPL newsroom, I'm Stace Keen.
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10: 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Another inmate accessed child pornography. 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David Crowley. 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
1: Partly sunny, 73 for today. Chance of rain after midnight, mostly cloudy, 60. Showers likely, mostly cloudy, 70 on Wednesday. Still some morning rain, likely cloudy, 70 on Thursday. Weekend looking ahead, pretty good. It's going to be a nice fall weekend. Temperatures in about the mid to lower 60s, but full sun both Friday, Saturday, and Sunday. 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

0: Well, over the weekend, we did wrap up some Plymouth Dirt Track racing. They had the Wisconsin Sprint Car Championship. Looked like a pretty good crowd came out on Saturday night. You can get the racing recap with WHBL. 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
2: From the WHBL newsroom, here's the latest. I'm Stace Keen. There's been a change to the fourth installment of the Data Center Educational Speaker Series. According to officials with the city of Sheboygan, the speaker who was originally scheduled for tomorrow night's session has had to cancel. Therefore, city officials say they'll be holding a shorter version, which will take place from 6 to 7 p.m. tomorrow, to review key items that were taken away from the previous sessions, as well as share the next steps in the planning process. The event will take place tomorrow night at Uptown Social on North 8th Street. You can join in person or virtually by clicking the QR code located on our website. A Sheboygan man is facing charges of child sexual assault with a person under the age of 13. Court records show Jesse J. Tenpas is facing multiple charges, including domestic abuse, strangulation and suffocation, and incest with a child. He's currently being held on $750,000 cash bond. He's due back in court October 12th for a status hearing and on October 16th for a preliminary hearing. An online fundraiser has been started for a local family following a devastating illness. WHBL's Kevin Zimmerman has the details.
3: A camping trip in California by a Sheboygan family earlier this month turned tragic when the father collapsed and had to be airlifted from a remote area. After days of hospitalization, Tom Lentz was diagnosed with meningitis caused by West Nile virus. Lentz was fully sedated and placed on a ventilator and will most likely remain either hospitalized or in extended care in California for anything from 3 months to a year before possibly returning to Wisconsin. Meanwhile, Tom's Sheboygan-based family is rotating in and out so as to be with him during his hospitalization. A GoFundMe page has been launched with the goal of $16,000 to support the family's expenses and Tom's care. As of earlier this Tuesday morning, nearly $9,300 had been donated. Those wishing to donate or share the GoFundMe campaign may do so through a link you'll find posted with this story on WHBL.com. Kevin Zimmerman, WHBL News.
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this scary at all. Bill Gates, over the weekend, he was in an interview and he said if AI remains unchecked, it could kill 1 billion people. I believe it. I've seen iRobot.

0: as we're getting closer to starting the NBA season, I don't watch a lot of basketball, but I do follow Giannis on Instagram, and it just makes me sad when he posts pictures where he's like in a practice Heat jersey. Just makes me sad. Makes me sad. Why couldn't we be like the Golden State Warriors? Golden State Warriors, they're going to keep their man, Steph Curry. Looks like he's going to stay at least for another 2 years. He signed a two-year extension worth $116 million. We'll throw on some 3 Days Grace. We've got Foreigner, Nickelback, Korn, AC/DC all next.
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6: What follows is an important question from Milwaukee County Judge David Borowski.
7: Why is the Sheriff's Department handing laptops or iPads to defendants?
6: There's only one reason, and that's David Crowley. David Crowley gave tablets to every inmate in Milwaukee County, regardless of their crime. And what happened next? A domestic abuser used a county-issued tablet to contact and threaten his victim more than 1,500 times. A triple murder suspect used one to intimidate a witness. Another inmate accessed child pornography. And who signed off on the program? David Crowley. Not once. Twice. David Crowley even authorized the program again in 2025.
7: It's preposterous.
8: 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I'm Tom Tiffany, and as governor, I will protect victims and not give violent criminals the tools to harass them.
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0: Partly sunny, 73 for today. Chance of rain after midnight. Mostly cloudy, 60 tonight. Showers likely. Mostly cloudy, 70 on Wednesday. Still some morning rain likely on Thursday. Otherwise cloudy and a high of about 70. 3 Days Grace. 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

0: John Hensler talking Green Bay Packer football. We got Brewers baseball, Badger big win against Penn State. 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

0: Keys, Lonely Boy, all put a nonstop rock on the buzz. My name is Mildog. Over the weekend, me and the wife bought a couple bags of candy in hopes of saving it from now until trick-or-treat time. I don't think it's going to make it. It's probably not going to survive. Both bags of candy have already been munching on them a little bit. It's not going to survive. I don't know why I bought it so early. I got to buy it probably like day before, I think, is the only way that candy's going to be staying in my house for the trick-or-treaters. If you're looking for trick-or-treat times for your local community, also have like pumpkin carving stencils, all the haunted house details. Got a lot of good ones right here in Sheboygan County. You can find out all the details. Hit up our screens page, Quick Links, 1065thebuzz.com.
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2: From the WHPL newsroom, here's the latest. I'm Stace Keen. A Sheboygan man is facing charges of child sexual assault with a person under the age of 13. Court records show Jesse J. Tinpas of Sheboygan is facing multiple charges, including domestic abuse, strangulation, suffocation, and incest with a child. He's currently being held on $750,000 cash bond. He's due back in court October 12th for a status hearing and October 16th for a preliminary hearing. A camping trip in California by a Sheboygan family earlier this month turned tragic when the father collapsed and had to be airlifted from a remote area. After days of hospitalization, Tom Lentz was diagnosed with meningitis that was caused by the West Nile virus. Lentz was fully sedated and placed onto a ventilator and will most likely remain either hospitalized or in extended care in California for months to come. Even then, his chances of returning to Wisconsin remain unknown. Meanwhile, Tom's Sheboygan-based family is rotating in and out so as to be with him during his hospitalization. Funds needed to support Tom and his family during this time are substantial. Besides donations, the family is welcoming prayers and sharing the situation. A GoFundMe page has been launched with a goal of $16,000. As of yesterday afternoon, more than $7,500 had been donated, and the family is updated with news that their goal is now to move Tom to a long-term care facility for continued recovery, which could last from 3 months to a year before moving back to Wisconsin. If you'd like to donate or share that GoFundMe campaign, you can do so through the link that's attached to this story on our website. There's been a change to the fourth installment of the Data Center Educational Speaker Series. According to officials with the city of Sheboygan, the speaker who was originally scheduled for tomorrow night's session had to cancel. Therefore, city officials say they'll be holding a shorter version from 6 to 7 p.m. tomorrow to review key items that were taken away from previous sessions and share the next steps in the planning process. The event will take place tomorrow night at Uptown Social on North 8th Street, or you can join virtually by clicking the QR code on our website. In the WHPL newsroom, I'm Stace Keen.
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0: Connor Oates, see you in hell. All part of Nonstop Rock and the Buzz. My name is Mill Dogs. You go to the Endgame Encore movies that they're showing at the theaters. Got a couple of extra scenes. Get you psyched up for Doomsday coming out in December. I've been reading just a couple of different spoilers. So one of them, if you don't want to hear it, turn the radio off. But they say it's one of the fights we've been all waiting for. The Hulk is going to be taking on the Thing. I guess that's rumored. That could be happening in Doomsday coming out in December. I got to buy some tickets for that. I should be buying it now, I think. We'll get to Audioslave, Twisted Sister, Green Day, Joan Jett coming up next.
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4: 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Another inmate accessed child pornography. 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Not once. 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
0: Partly sunny, close to 75 for today. A chance of rain after midnight, mostly cloudy 60. Showers likely, mostly cloudy 70 on Wednesday. Still some rain Thursday morning. Otherwise cloudy and a high close to 70 again. Green Day holiday.

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0: Offspring, come out and play. I'll put a nonstop rock and you going here on a morning buzz. My name is Mildog. If you go to the Buzz Lunch page at 1065thebuzz.com, Otto's got a new little thing with the Music Box Records on A Street here in Sheboygan. You go to the Buzz Lunch page and submit your top five buzzworthy songs, any mix of buzz artists you like. Every Wednesday, Otto will select one winner and play their perfect album side during the Buzz Lunch. And if you get your album side pick, you'll score a $20 gift certificate to the Music Box Records, your vinyl headquarters on A Street in downtown Sheboygan. And you'll get a $20 gift card if you get your perfect album side played on the All Request Buzz Lunch with Music Box Records here on A Street in Sheboygan. Coming up, we'll get to Sleep Theory. We'll throw on some Tom Petty, Linkin Park, all coming up next.
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2: From the WHBL Newsroom, here's the latest. I'm Stace Keen. There's been a change to the fourth installment of the Data Center Educational Speaker Series. According to officials with the City of Sheboygan, the speaker who was originally scheduled for tomorrow night's session has had to cancel. Therefore, city officials say they'll be holding a shorter version, which will take place from 6 to 7 p.m. tomorrow, to review key items that were taken away from the previous sessions, as well as share the next steps in the planning process. The event will take place tomorrow night at Uptown Social on North 8th Street. You can join in person or virtually by clicking the QR code located on our website. A Sheboygan man is facing charges of child sexual assault with a person under the age of 13. Court records show Jesse J. Tenpas is facing multiple charges, including domestic abuse, strangulation and suffocation, and incest with a child. He's currently being held on $750,000 cash bond. He's due back in court October 12th for a status hearing and on October 16th for a preliminary hearing. An online fundraiser has been started for a local family following a devastating illness. WHBL's Kevin Zimmerman has the details.
3: A camping trip in California by a Sheboygan family earlier this month turned tragic when the father collapsed and had to be airlifted from a remote area. After days of hospitalization, Tom Lentz was diagnosed with meningitis caused by West Nile virus. Lentz was fully sedated and placed on a ventilator and will most likely remain either hospitalized or in extended care in California for anything from 3 months to a year before possibly returning to Wisconsin. Meanwhile, Tom's Sheboygan-based family is rotating in and out so as to be with him during his hospitalization. A GoFundMe page has been launched with the goal of $16,000 to support the family's expenses and Tom's care. As of earlier this Tuesday morning, nearly $9,300 had been donated. Those wishing to donate or share the GoFundMe campaign may do so through a link you'll find posted with this story on WHBL.com. Kevin Zimmerman, WHBL News.
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4: David Crowley thinks he can be governor, but he made a mess as Milwaukee County executive. Crowley failed to renew the county health plan. Here's what the press had to say.
5: Milwaukee County's healthcare debacle, health insurance for thousands of employees and families lapsing without notice.
6: County Executive David Crowley sent out a statement saying mistakes were made.
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1: Drum roll, please. 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

Van Halen, Sheboygan's Rock Station 106.5, The Buzz, and a howdy doody dooters. Happy Tuesday morning. Do you find folks? Another sunny start to the day, at least was on the way in. Pretty sure we're expecting a little bit more cloud cover to roll in a little earlier than what it did yesterday, but all in all, looks like we should have another pretty solid Tuesday underway. Enjoy it, because the next couple days may get a little dicey. Not horrible by any stretch, just definitely not as nice. We will get into that here shortly. Of course, wrapped up Ticket Window Monday yesterday. We'll run it back on Thursday. Details on that, Guns N' Roses after new letdown on The Buzz. Man on a man.

0: Guns N' Roses, your boy Gets Rock Station 106.5, The Buzz. Again, thank you, lovely folks, for joining me. Hoping your Tuesday off to a solid start. Had some sunshine on the way in. Last I saw, sticking around, making some clouds rolling in, which, of course, we'll take a gander at the weather buzz here in just a moment. But ticket windows wrapped up yesterday. First day of Robin Cower tickets are in the books. We'll run through the rest of them on a Thursday. As we did yesterday, we'll fire off those ticket windows. When you hear it, hit us up, 920-451-2300, as I have been doing the last year or so. Doing text to win, it's a whole hell of a lot easier to keep everything on the up and up, but we'll give you a keyword to text in. You send that to 920-451-2300, sixth person through. Again, going on the will call list to go check out Robin Trower. Will be at the Pabst Theater Tuesday, the 13th of October. That is 2 weeks from today. AXS.com does have tickets for sale, but again, we'll be doling out the remaining tickets on Thursday. We'll have a pair during the noon hour today as well, which we'll get you details on that a bit down the road. Take a look at the weather buzz. What do we got? We'll get some AC/DC up next on the buzz.
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7: What follows is an important question from Milwaukee County Judge David Borowski.
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7: 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David Crowley gave tablets to every inmate in Milwaukee County, regardless of their crime. And what happened next? A domestic abuser used a county-issued tablet to contact and threaten his victim more than 1,500 times. A triple murder suspect used one to intimidate a witness. Another inmate accessed child pornography. And who signed off on the program? David Crowley. Not once. 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
0: It is sunny out there. A couple clouds, but all in all, not too bad. May get some more clouds rolling in, probably a little earlier than what yesterday was. But temperature-wise, pretty much the same damn thing. High of 70 degrees for this afternoon. A lone 1% chance of showers, so I like those odds. Overnight low 59 degrees does bump up to an 80% chance of some evening overnight showers for us, which is expected to stick around tomorrow. Thunderstorms are expected. 72% chance of some showers sticking around throughout the evening into the overnight hours through Thursday, where we should get some continued rain. So again, tonight, tomorrow, Thursday, a little on the wet and rainy side, 68 for Thursday. Another 30% chance of continued showers on Friday. Likely to dry up for this weekend, but getting a little on the

man. Nice shot. Sheboygan's Rock Station 106.5. The Buzz rolling on through the nonstop rock again. Buzz Lunch. We've kind of filling that up with some other little ditties, little nuggets. Today we got Does It Suck? Of course. Thursday we got Beat the Butcher. Wednesday we got a new one set to fire off. We'll get you details on that here shortly. Keep it

0: Kid Rock, Sheboygan's Rock Station 106.5, The Buzz, 16 minutes away from 10 o'clock. Getting a couple requests coming in. Keep those coming, 920-451-2300. Scott, got you plugged in. Tim, I just saw that one. Should be able to make that one work as well. Getting a little updates. Packers making some news yesterday. As you may have heard, the offensive line is a bit of a struggle bus, to put it very, very mildly. That on top of Baku Bowelli going on injured reserve. Obviously, that wasn't great. I believe they did confirm he tore his ACL, so he's going to be done for the year. If it lingers longer than that, I guess we're going to have to kind of wait and see. Though they did add a little bit of depth on the offensive line, signing guard Laken Tomlinson off the Cowboys practice squad. Also signed Mekhi Becton Jr., both of whom's played a handful of years. Obviously not going to save the world in the, just overnight, but figure as long as you can go from just at least not be one of the worst offensive lines to just one of the offensive lines in the league. I don't think anybody's expecting they're going to come out the gates, be one of the best O-lines in the world. But again, just don't be the worst. I think we could probably manage with that. Whether they play this weekend, I feel like is a hell of a stretch. I guess Laken Tomlinson, if he was on the practice squad, he's probably a little closer in shape. And they signed Mekhi Becton to the practice squad. So we'll see. I don't know. He hasn't been with anybody. I think he played last year, I know. I know it was with the Eagles when they won their Super Bowl a couple years ago. So at least they're trying. Again, how much it helps is going to be remain to be seen, but at least they're making some efforts on that one. Still waiting on word on the status of Jaden Reed. Obviously, looks like he is going to be out an extended amount of time, which absolutely sucks. Whether it's going to be season-ending, the buzzkill Bill and me kind of leans towards yes, but optimism, we'll have to kind of wait and see. Those neck injuries are a little bit dicey. We've seen that kind of railroad the career for a number of Packers. Of course, safety. What the hell's Nick Collins, tight end, brain farting on his name as well now. I was a big fan of him. JerMichael Finley, there we go. Some neck injuries kind of throwing wrenches in careers of a couple guys, and we'll have to kind of wait and see. Obviously hoping for the best. If he does kind of want to hang him up, credit to him for just staying healthy. At least he did kind of get paid. Obviously it sucks. Let's not get that twisted. But hopefully we can clean things up going into week four, on the road at the Tampa Bay Buccaneers, which, as we did hear, Baker Mayfield is going to be out, I believe they said, 3 weeks with a dislocated thumb that he suffered this past weekend, leaving it to, what is it? I kept thinking it was Jaden Daniels, but that's the Washington team. What the hell are they? The Commanders these days. So we'll have to wait and see. Got another rookie that's going to be going, but we know how some of them athletic mobile quarterbacks has treated the Packers in the past. But again, season ain't done. We're still holding out hope, covering the green and gold fan, or green, covering the Packers at the green and gold fan zone up online, 1065thebuzz.com. Hoping for the best. It's been a dicey start to the year.
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from Five Finger Death Punch. That's Nails in the Coffin. Sheboygan's Rock Station 106.5. The Buzz getting some requests coming in. Keep them coming. 920-451-2300. As always, try to space them out a little bit. A lot of times they kind of slow down right around 10:30-ish. Try to save a few of them for auto. So we'll plug some in. Maybe space them out. We'll get you a little bit more details on the upcoming Buzz Lunch. Of course, Tuesday. Being Tuesday, we got Doesn't Suck. We are on the eve of a new little, call it featurette during the Buzz Lunch. And it's a pretty damn good one. Again, all of them are pretty damn good, but I'm digging this one as well. We'll get you details on the other side of 10.

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style that's look out for me, Sheboygan's Rock Station 106.5, The Buzz, little after 11 o'clock, touched on a little bit ago, filling up the Buzz Lunch with some prizes, got Beat the Butcher on Wednesdays, got Does It Suck on Tuesdays, and we are on the eve of firing off another one. Love it when we can team up with the local businesses around them, especially when we got some we love. Big fan of Beat the Butcher, big fan of Your Opinion, and big fan of local music joints. We'll talk about that here in a second.

0: Requested Hell Yeah going out to Scott. Appreciate you, pal. We are 21 and a half minutes away, or 21 and a half minutes after 10 o'clock, putting us about an hour and 40 minutes away from the Buzz Lunch. I did just see your text. Tony, let me see how the next hour and a half goes. Got a couple of them plugged in. As of right now, that's the only one I'm sitting on. So, again, we will just kind of wait and see. But, again, keep those coming. We'll get you more details on that. Think you know the doings, but it never hurts to fill you in, especially what with us adding more and more contests. Again, we have been doing Does It Suck for I don't know how many years now. Been doing Beat the Butcher for a couple years. Shout out to Brockman's Meat Market. Big fan of those guys as well. And would like to welcome the newest little feature during the Buzz Lunch for Wednesdays, our friends Music Box Records. Getting into it, I am a big fan of that joint. The dude, I believe his name is John, that runs that place. He's a cool cat. I love talking with him. He plays in Bowser and stuff. Who is still around? When I was asking him about a metal band, I think it was Between the Buried and Me. Maybe it was a Black Dahlia Murder album or whatever. He's just going on and on for minutes about it. He's like, well, the hell do you know about that? But turns out you work at a music shop. You'll learn a lot of that cool stuff. So shout out for him. How we got this going, we have got the perfect album side contest going on. Your job is to make your way over to 1065thebuzz.com. You can load up any five buzzworthy songs, mix of songs that we play on the Buzz here. Every Wednesday, Otto's going to select one winner and play their perfect album side during the Buzz Lunch. If yours gets selected, not only are you going to get to hear your handful of jams, you are also going to get yourself a $20 gift card to Music Box Records. They crush it with vinyls. It's right on A Street. They do some used and new CDs, cassettes, vinyls, all the different options that you could possibly want. My best suggestion would be keep an eye on their Facebook page. It's facebook.com/music. Music Box Records, two X's on the name, but if you just Google Music Box Sheboygan, it will show up. They do a good job of kind of keeping you up to date when they get new shipments of stuff. Does look like they actually do some local contests and stuff, which I think is absolutely awesome. It was a couple months ago, but they were doling out some tickets to the Wild Center for some of the bands that they promote and stuff, so you absolutely love how they kind of keep things local for us. Plus, they absolutely crush it. I have gone in there. I don't want to make it too much of a pain in the ass, but dude has been pretty good about ordering stuff. If you got something that they don't have on hand, let them know. If they can get it, they should be able to order it for you as well. Don't want to make too much more work for the guy, but at the same time, I kind of do, because we got to keep our local, especially those local music stores, keep them in business. And this one is an absolutely great one. It is also Music Box, one of the official Record Store Day stores as well, which looks like they do. I kind of forgot that they have a Black Friday Record Store Day. Normal ones usually in April. They do also have one upcoming in November, it looks like, as well. But again, shout out to Music Box Records. Big fan of those guys. We'll be having the brand new feature starting tomorrow, but you can start uploading your perfect album side to the Buzz Lunch page, 1065thebuzz.com.
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5: 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Not once. 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
0: Making some damn fine progress so far this morning. We are taking a nice jump. I can't remember exactly where it was this time last hour, but we are now up to 67 degrees with plenty of sunshine, which is just shy of the high set at 68. May get a couple clouds rolling in. This afternoon expected to stay dry as we get into the evening overnight hours. That is kind of when it's expected to change. Looking more like right around midnight is when some of the showers roll in. Thunderstorms may roll in just after midnight and then kind of stick around for the next couple days. Showers expected tomorrow to continue. High of 68 degrees, 70% chance of some showers, thunderstorms for your Wednesday. Another 80% chance of some showers on Thursday. High of 68 degrees, another 30% chance of some lingering showers on Friday. Where it starts cooling off, high of 61 degrees, and then hanging out in the low 60s for the weekends. But staying dry. 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Get some Shine Down Noon from Theory of a Dead Man up on the way. Tulip after Ozzy kick us off on The Buzz.

0: home.
1: New music from Theory of a Dead Man. That's Winnebago, Sheboygan Rock Station 106.5. The Buzz Hour in 17 minutes. We will get into the Buzz Lunch. It is about that time of day where requests slowed down a little bit right now. Tony and Jason, I got your songs jotted down. We will see how the next hour, 15 or so minutes go. Get a couple more in. Maybe able to make it happen. Worst case, we'll save them for auto. We'll get you more details on that. Of course, Tuesday, meaning it's Does It Suck. Get you the details on that.

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0: Final Box, Sheboygan's Rock Station 106.5. The Buzz got us about 9 minutes away from 11 o'clock. Still just got the two songs. There is still plenty of room for your request. If there's something you want to hear, let us know. Get a couple in. We'll see if we can't sneak it in before I boogie. But as always, save a couple of them for the noon hour as well. Otto will be back. He was off yesterday. So Buzz Lunch with Bildo, back to normal today.
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2: 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Please give us the power to blow people's minds with our high voltage rock. 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

Well, latest from the Architects, Broken Mirror, Sheboygan's Rock Station 106.5, The Buzz, just shy of The Buzz Lunch. You guys ever hurt yourself, like, kind of in an embarrassing way? My back is absolutely killing me ever since yesterday because I was puzzling. I was doing puzzles, and I was leaning over, and now the lower left side of my back hurts, and I feel like I'm dying because I probably drink too much, but it's probably just a pulled muscle or something, but now I'm paranoid. Yay! Puzzles are dangerous.

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Pumpkins, Sheboygan's Rock Station 106.5, The Buzz, right at 10 minutes after 11 o'clock, getting closer and closer to the Buzz Lunch. Now we've got three songs texted in. One of them we can throw in before I boogie. But keep them coming. We'll get you more details on that. Do have some requested music. I believe it was Tim. Yeah, Tim wanted to hear some David Lee Roth. Got that one up on the other side of Linkin Park on The Buzz.

0: texted in request for David Lee Roth, Yankee Rose, Sheboygan's Rock Station 106.5, The Buzz. Appreciate you, Tim. Appreciate your patience. It was about like 20 to 10 when you sent that one in. So again, I apologize. Again, they slowed down about midway through the morning, so try to pace them out a little bit or space them out a little bit, but we got you covered. Keep them coming, though. 920-451-2300 if there's something you want to hear. Hit us up. I do have two songs jotted down. I have one plugged in, ready to go. So we'll see how the next 42 minutes go. More come in. More get peppered in. All this week, we have got the Gene Simmons All Request Buzz Lunch. Will be your chance at a pair of tickets to go check out Gene Simmons Band. We'll be at Epic Event Center up in Green Bay Thursday, the 5th of November. Did I say October yesterday? Yeah, the show's November 5th. All right, my bad. It is on a Thursday, so pretty well down the road. Tickets are available at epicgreenbay.com, but the first person through answer birthday-related trivia correctly this week will be getting themselves on the will call list for Gene Simmons Epic Event Center Thursday, the 5th of November. Of course, today is Tuesday, so Otto's going to plug a new song for you in. You listen to it, vote whether or not the new song sucks. Sixth person through going to be getting themselves a pair of tickets to go check out Robin Trower, who will be at the Pabst Theater. That's the 13th, right? Yeah, 13th of October. Is on a Tuesday, 2 weeks from tonight. Of course, those same tickets will be doling out for ticket windows on Thursday.
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7: Milwaukee County's healthcare debacle, health insurance for thousands of employees and families lapsing without notice.
8: County Executive David Crowley sent out a statement saying mistakes were made.
9: The county still needs to get answers about what the heck happened.
6: But when reporters asked David Crowley,
9: "Do you know what went wrong here?"
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0: Got us at the same spot we were at this time at last hour. Not that that's any, there's any complaints about that. Sunny 67 degrees where we're at for the time being. High of 68 degrees and a little cloud cover may roll into town. Showers expected this evening into the overnight hours. 83% chance of showers right around midnight is when it's going to actually turn into some thunderstorms this evening. 68 the high tomorrow, another 72% chance of showers, thunderstorms.

0: Yes, from the Deftones, your boy gets Rock Station 106.5. The Buzz closing in on the Buzz Lunch again. Keep those requests coming. 920-451-2300. If there's something you want to hear, Roberto, could not agree more. Packers kind of struggle busting, but yeah, I'll get your Megadeth in. Also, we got the Brewers to look forward to. So there is that. They did post up a little bit of a hype video, which has got me ready to run through a wall. We'll talk about that here shortly. Request Megadeth Angry again, going out to Roberto on the Buzz.
1: I inspect. The more of me I see reflect.

0: Aerosmith, Sheboygan Truck Station 106.5 The Buzz. While the Brewers taking care of business, have ourselves a record-breaking 103-win season. Love to see it. Now, just got to put it together in the postseason. I know we have had some optimism going into the playoffs before. I think this year's a little bit different. 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

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Ah, your daily dose of CIA-authorized brainwashing. And remember, as always, kids, communism sucks. What's up, man? It is Otto. All request Buzz Lunch is on 920-451-2300. Got something you want to hear, call them in. Text them in on a Tuesday. Beat the Butcher results on the way. Does it suck? Got your Robin Trower tickets on the way for that. And, of course, got your Gene Simmons tickets on the way for Text to Win birthday trivia. I know, busy day today. Man, guy takes one day off to go watch some wrestling and comes back to mayhem, chaos, and my God, so much going on. 920-451-2300. Got something you want to hear. All right, we got a new way for you to win stuff via the Buzz Lunch. Got details on that coming up. And, of course, all your requests. Otto Man, you got Gene Simmons tickets? How about some live Kiss so we can get a preview of the Gene Simmons? To which I say, well, you wanted the best. You got Kiss. Got a Thunder going live. It's on the Buzz Lunch, 920-451-2300.

0: 106.5 The Buzz. Don't stop rocking, humble pie. I don't need no doctor. Well, I mean, I've been saying that for years until you all of a sudden do. There you go, Wes. Looking for that. Psycho Dave, Jeff, Jason, we'll get to your requests coming up here. All request Buzz Lunch, 920-451-2300. Got Does It Suck on the way. What are we voting on? All right, we got new Bad Wolves today. Win yourself a pair of tickets for Robin Trower. Going to be on the way to the Pabst Theater in Green Bay. Be a fine show coming up Tuesday, October the 13th. So that's on the way for Does It Suck, voting on new music. We got Beat the Butcher. Well, that did not go well for Angela this week because, well, honestly, it didn't go all that well for Jay the Butcher either. It just went worse for Angela. Angela and Jay both had the Packers over the Falcons, which, that didn't really work. Let's see, both had Seahawks over the Commanders. Again, that did not work. Rams Broncos did not work. Both had the Steelers, which, hey, there you go. You both got one, right? Jay the Butcher had the Jaguars. Angela had the Patriots. Yeah. As a Drake May fantasy owner, yeah. That did not go well for the Patriots. So, all right, well, Angela, you do not get to spin the wheel of meat at Brockman's. You still got yourself a $20 Brockman's gift card, so that's good. You got that going for you, which is nice. And, all right, coming up Thursday, going to be your next shot. Be listening for that wheel of meat with Brockman's Meat Market. All right, Buzz Lunch Perfect Album Side with Music Box Records. Going to get that going tomorrow. Now, the way this works, go to the Buzz Lunch page at 1065thebuzz.com. It's very convenient. We got the form right there. Submit your top five buzzworthy songs, any mix of buzz artists you like. And yeah, I know. Subjective. And Otto reserves the right to say, we're not doing that. But generally, select your five. We'll fire those up on the air, and you win yourself a $20 Music Box Records gift card. 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I got good stuff there. The best part, by the way, as you go through the used stuff, they're not judgy. Otto, why would they be judgy? I've been to music stores where they've been judgy, and Otto has a little problem with, for some reason, Christmas vinyls just sound absolutely perfect to me. Now, I'm not kidding. I got a Julie Andrews one, the Peanuts one. I got all kinds. And every once in a while, I say, whoa, that's, and it's like, dude, that's a Christmas record from the 19th. Huh? Now, trust me. They're the opposite. They are not judgy. And they got, like, everything under the sun on vinyl. Music Box Records, downtown Sheboygan. So, go to the Buzz Lunch page, submit your top five buzzworthy songs. We'll play your perfect album side coming tomorrow, and you could get yourself hooked up with a $20 Music Box Records gift certificate. Again, go to the Buzz Lunch page, 1065thebuzz.com. 920-451-2300. Text in, got something you want to hear. We got Does It Suck on the way next.
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6: What follows is an important question from Milwaukee County Judge David Borowski.
7: Why is the Sheriff's Department handing laptops or iPads to defendants?
6: There's only one reason, and that's David Crowley. David Crowley gave tablets to every inmate in Milwaukee County, regardless of their crime. 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A domestic abuser used a county-issued tablet to contact and threaten his victim more than 1,500 times. A triple murder suspect used one to intimidate a

Overnight thunderstorms, low to 59. Wednesday showers for the afternoon, cloudy and 68. Got 70 right now in Sheboygan, 91 and partly cloudy for Abu Dhabi. Weather details, 1065thebuzz.com. 920-451-2300. Got something you want to hear. All right, Jason, got your Danzig on the way. Psycho Dave, got your 3 days grace on the way. But right now, time for Does It Suck? You guys know how this goes. Play the new song, call me, text me afterwards, tell me if it sucks or no. And one of our voters is going to be on the way to Robin Trower coming to the Pabst Theater on October the 13th. The Prague legend of Procol Harum fame, A Whiter Shade of Pale. It should be a pretty good show. All right. Got brand new out of Bad Wolves doing the Dolly Parton cover slash tribute. It's Jolene. Got to wait till it's over to call or text and vote and win. Does It Suck on the Buzz.

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0: 106.5 The Buzz, Nonstop Rock Danzig, and her Black Wings. Text request dropping in. Who wanted that one? Jason. There you go, man. 920-451-2300. You got something you want to hear. Does It Suck? Brand new out of Bad Wolves today. Doing the cover on Jolene. On The Buzz, Does It Suck?
1: I got to say it sucks, especially Suspect when their second big cover comes after another major artist dies. I mean, something's got to give there, but still sucks.
0: Fair enough. And being caller six does not, in fact, suck. You're on your way to Robin Trower at the Pabst Theater.
1: Oh, fantastic.
0: Excellent, sir. Who's making you a winner?
1: The Buzz.
0: And final tally, 4-3. You said Bad Wolves did, in fact, suck, to which, just bad timing, because apparently they were working on that cover before Dolly Parton passed away. She was supposed to be on it, and then she just kind of up and died. And it's like, ow. Whoops. Yeah. So, there you go. All right. 920-451-2300. Let's see. Out of man. So, wait. How do we figure out what's buzzworthy for this Buzz 5 album side list? I mean, Are you going to be the one to decide? Look, man, yes, technically, I will be the one to decide whether or not something's, you know, buzzworthy or a little out of hand or, you know, but trust me, man, in the words of Otto from The Simpsons, you can trust me, I'm open-minded, man. As an example of said open-mindedness, let's see, who wanted this? Jeff? All right, Jeff. You should throw on What Does the Fox Say by Elvis, to which under normal circumstances I would say no, but you know, just to demonstrate the openness that we possess here at The Buzz for your ultimate album side, if you enter and win with our good friends down at Music Box Records. One time around, Elvis, What Does the Fox Say? It's on The Buzz.

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Got a song you want to hear? Call 451-2300.

0: 106.5 The Buzz, Nonstop Rock Avatar. And the Eagle has landed. FedEx Don. Throwing in a happy Taco Tuesday. And hey, how was Raw last night? To which, fine. Not the strongest Raw I've ever been to. And they kind of sent the B-minus crew after the big show in Chicago the night before. And it was, of course, don't get me wrong. You can do much worse than spending an evening watching Raw. It's kind of like pizza, beer, most of the time sex. Even the bad is still good. So, yeah. I believe the review wrestling show enjoyed by all speaks for itself. All right, let's get to this here. Buzz Lunch Text to Win Birthday Trivia. Somebody going to be on their way to Gene Simmons coming to Epic Event Center in Green Bay on November the 5th. Text to win. All right, birthdays. Let's go to work here. Bryant Gumbel, 78 years old today. Actor Zachary Levi, 46. Andrew Dice Clay, 69 years old. Little boy Blue. He needed the money. Always love that. Former Brewer manager Sleepy Ken Maka, 76. Actress Chrissy Metz from This Is Us, 46. WWE star Yoshihiro Tajiri. The Japanese Buzzsaw, 56 years old today. Former Lions wide receiver Megatron Calvin Johnson, 41. Child actor Ken Weatherwax, best known as Pugsley on The Addams Family, 71. Actress Jill Whelan, the little girl on Love Boat and in Airplane, 60 years old today. NBA star Kevin Durant, 38. MMA fighter Alexander Volkanovsky, 38. WWE star Candice LeRae, 41. Former WWE star Stacy the Cat Carter, 56. Current Milwaukee Brewer David Hamilton, 29. I don't know, Davey. And former Milwaukee Brewer Rob Deere, 66 years old today. Music birthdays, American Idol Philip Phillips, 36. Mike Panera from Iron Butterfly, eventually, 78 years old. TV theme song composer Mike Post. Rockford Files, Law & Order, and many, many, many, many more. 82 years old. Yeah, that's a career right there, man. If you're the guy who came up with the Law & Order theme. And singer Halsey, 32 years old. Born on this day, no longer with us, author Miguel de Cervantes, author of Don Quixote, Enrico Fermi, Gene Autry, Jerry Lee Lewis, Larry Linville, Madeline Kahn, and Cindy Morgan, better known as Lacey Underall in Caddyshack. Birthday five-pack today. We got Brad Smith from Blind Melon, 58. Mark Farner, Grand Funk, 78. Guitarist Alex Skolnick from Testament, 58. Singer Tammy Down, Faster Pussycat, 62. And the venerable Les Claypool, Primus, 63. So Blind Melon, Grand Funk, Testament, Faster Pussycat, Primus on the way. And we move next to win birthday trivia. 57 years old today, actress and playmate Erica Eleniak, who, quite frankly, made a man out of a lot of boys during her iconic appearance in Under Siege, to which, yes, a terrible Steven Seagal movie. However, topless Erica Eleniak, not so terrible of a Steven Seagal movie. All right, Erica Eleniak, best remembered for her topless appearance in Under Siege, which took place aboard which battleship? Text in 920-451-2300. First one to get it right. You're going to Gene Simmons. November the 5th at Epic Event Center in Green Bay. Erica Eleniak, best remembered for her topless appearance in Under Siege, which took place aboard which battleship? 920-451-2300. Text in again. First one to get it right. On your way to Gene Simmons at Green Bay. Erica Eleniak, best remembered for her topless appearance in Under Siege, which took place aboard which battleship? Text in 920-451-2300.
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7: So you saw me eat the hot pocket I found in the garbage?
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106.5 The Buzz, Nonstop Rock and Grand Funk. We're an American band. I got one more in the birthday pile here. Congratulations, Eric, on your way up to Green Bay for Gene Simmons. Erica Leniak, best remembered for her topless appearance in Under Siege, which took place aboard which battleship? That was, in fact, the USS Missouri. That's right. Saw the surrender of the Empire of Japan at the end of World War II, and Steven Seagal fighting Tommy Lee Jones and the topless Erica Leniak. Yeah, that's a run right there, man. That's a career for a ship. Anyways, all right, 920-451-2300, text in, got your shot to win your way in tomorrow. Got one more in the birthday pile here, Blind Melon bass player Brad Smith, 58 today, semi-obscure Blind Melon from the Schoolhouse Rock tribute album. All right, kids, it's edutainment, and three is a magic number. It's on the Buzz Lunch, 920-451-2300.

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106.5 The Buzz, Nonstop Rock, and Zeppelin, getting out some custard pie. A dessert tribute song. Very, very good. There you go, HD. Tony, looking for Linkin Park up top of that. 920-451-2300. Otto, after that stupid Fox song, how about some Ministry as a palate cleanser? Just pick something out, to which I say, fair enough. Dave's Buzz Lunch Leftover. 912-451-2300. Something you want to hear.

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13: Increasing clouds, 68 for the afternoon. Chance of showers, might see an overnight thunderstorm, low to 59. Wednesday, showers likely for the afternoon, cloudy and 68. Got 70 right now in Sheboygan, 54, and showers, Pyongyang, North Korea. Weather details, 1065thebuzz.com. Another solid hour, nonstop rock sports calendar on the way. Moving through your Taco Tuesday afternoon. Text dropping in. Otto, grab some Pantera. What should I say? Well, all right, no problem. Done and done. And Hellbound, my friends. Muslins left over 920-451-2300.

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106.5 The Buzz, non-stop rock and rush. Fly-by-night sports calendar on the way. Another solid hour for a Taco Tuesday afternoon. And Autumn Kings, gone, gone, gone, on The Buzz.

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1: And sports day, Tuesday, MLB playoffs underway. Brewers enjoying their day off. Actually, there's a bunch of the Brewers were in attendance at Raw last night. Miz was down in the front row, which is... Enjoy that time off, boys. You earned it, that's for sure. Philly and Atlanta just underway. That's over on NBC. White Sox, Houston coming up on Peacock at 4. Boston and the Yankees, NBC at 7. And Cubs out in San Diego be on Peacock at 9 o'clock tonight. Gee, I wonder what that means in German. WNBA playoffs continue as well. Minnesota at New York, USA Network at 7:30. NHL dropping the puck for real. Season opener tonight. Which, already? I mean... Don't get me wrong, I ain't mad about it because, yay, hockey's back. Florida, Carolina, ESPN. It's coming up at 4 o'clock this afternoon. Why are we, 4 o'clock to raise the banner? All right, why not? Let's see, Rangers, Bruins, ESPN at 7, and Chicago, Vegas, ESPN at 9:30 tonight. International friendly soccer, USA taking on Chile. TNT at 7 o'clock. 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Ooh, the story of Conor and Khabib. 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All right, at least they got a lot to work with there. 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
7: 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Enough about me. Let's talk about you. 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

0: 106.5 The Buzz, non-stop rock, text request drops in, STP. And still remains another solid hour of non-stop rock on Tuesday afternoon. Beat the Butcher coming back on Thursday during the all-request Buzz Lunch. Let's be listening right around 12:15. We spin the Brockman's Wheel of Meat. Be caller 6 when you hear it. 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Picking out the football games for the week against Jay the Butcher from Brockman's Meats. Get more or the same correct as Jay the Butcher. You get to spin Brockman's Wheel of Meat full of gigantic meaty prizes. And once again, Jay just dodging bullets this week, that's for sure. Although, again, on behalf of Drake May fantasy owners everywhere. Oh, my God, what the hell is wrong with him? Stupid. I mean, yes, it's good Patriots not winning, but at the same time, oh, come on! What, did he just forget how to play? What the hell was that, dude? Well, either way, we'll find out this week. Beat the Butcher, doing it every Thursday during the Buzz Lunch with Brockman's Meats and 106.5 The Buzz.
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0: Increasing clouds, 68 for the afternoon. Chance of showers. Might see thunderstorms overnight. Low to 59. Wednesday, showers for the afternoon. Otherwise, cloudy and 68. Looking at 70 right now in Sheboygan. Got 82 and partly cloudy for Tehran. No weather details. 1065 the buzz. .com. Another solid hour on a Tuesday afternoon. Get some Queen from the text bin coming in the Sabbath. Paranoid. It's on the buzz.

0: 1065 The Buzz, nonstop rocking, Van Halen, ain't talking about love. Moving through another solid hour here. Up the Macy's Thanksgiving Day Parade getting ready. Oh, the 100th this year. And they've got a new Snoopy balloon. The Joe Cool Snoopy balloon will also feature Woodstock. Snoopy and Woodstock have been in the Thanksgiving Day Parade for pretty much every, you know, time around. The fresh look inspired by Snoopy's daydream of being the coolest beagle around. Joe Cool wearing a red sweater and sunglasses about 40 times larger than an actual pair of sunglasses. The new Snoopy balloon so large he would need a doghouse about 40 feet high to be able to get inside. Which, yeah, all right, new Snoopy balloon. It's Thanksgiving morning, so I probably won't be seeing. Well, maybe unless it crashes into. I'm not getting up for the parade. We got a Packer game the night before too. Yeah, no, that'll just as long as it's a balloon and it's quiet, that'll be fine. But hey, all right, a new Snoopy balloon. That's great. That's a. Did I forget to put the turkey in yet? Oh, crap. Yeah, exactly. That's how it usually goes. Nonstop Rock got Metallica coming.
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106.5 The Buzz on Snaprock Manson. And Sweet Dreams, another solid hour. Moving through Tuesday, and we're just all counting down the days till June now. Gonna be rocking Camp Randall. Puppets. It's Metallica on The Buzz.

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Got your afternoon oddity on the way. Shine down, come and quiet riot. 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

0: 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Getting through another solid hour of non-stop rock. All right. Don't forget, tomorrow we got a brand new feature. It is the Buzz Lunch Perfect Album Side with Music Box Records. And what is on that album side? 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
12: 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Another inmate accessed child pornography. 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
16: 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But first, your weather buzz.
0: Increasing cloud, 68 for the afternoon. Chance of showers. Might see a thunderstorm roll in overnight. But I don't think the heavy stuff's coming for a while. I say keep playing. Low down to 59. Wednesday, showers for the afternoon. Cloudy and 68. Got 71 right now in Sheboygan, 29 and partly cloudy for Siberia. Weather details, 1065thebuzz.com. Another solid hour. Nonstop rock fires up. Afternoon oddity on the way. Bit ooh, the Beastie Boys got a fight for your right to party on the Buzz.
17: Yeah.

0: 106.5 The Buzz, Nonstop Rock GNR. Header off to the Paradise City, and we head to Columbia County for your afternoon oddity, where authorities are searching for a wayward kangaroo spotted along a Wisconsin highway. Why do I just picture the Looney Tunes cartoon with the guy walking out of the bar afterward and just dropping the bottle and looking up, seeing the kangaroo going past? Video showed the animal crossing Highway 78. Sighting happened about 16 miles from where four kangaroos escaped from a trailer near Portage last month. Two of those kangaroos actually accidentally killed, one recovered, and another unaccounted for. Officials have not confirmed whether the spotted kangaroo is the missing animal, to which, I'm going to go out on a limb and just assume, yeah, that probably is it. Not a whole lot of kangaroos wandering around the wilds of Wisconsin, but they may want to get on top of trapping it, bringing it in. It's almost deer hunting season. it's a no-pointer. That's kind of weird, but I'm sure it'll be good eating, Bill. I don't know if we got a tag for it. That's the weirdest looking deer I ever seen in my life. So if you're headed to Columbia County for hunting season, be on the lookout, mate. That's the other thing. I know what to do if I hear a wolf, a coyote, a bear out in the woods. Are we supposed to be afraid of kangaroos? Is this one of those stay away deals, or one of those? I don't know how to deal with a wayward kangaroo in the wilds of Wisconsin. All right, time to start looking up Steve Irwin videos on. Oh, crikey! Look at that little beauty! Yeah, I tried to take it to the ground in a headlock, and it kicked the crap out of me. If you're headed for Columbia County, beware the wayward kangaroo, only in Wisconsin. Yeah, we'll put out a couple of cans of Foster's. We'll have it trapped in no time. Nonstop Rock, Blink 182 coming.
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1: 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And another solid hour on your Tuesday. Get Pink Floyd, Take Her Back to Dark Side, Brain Damage, Eclipse. It's on The Buzz.

0: 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Show me how to live. Another solid hour. Tuesday rolling happily along. Let's see, we got Kickoff Cash coming back on Tuesday. Ah, yes, congratulations to our Mystery Box Monday winner from yesterday. 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
0: Chance showers, might see an overnight thunderstorm, low to 59. Wednesday showers for the afternoon, otherwise cloudy. 68 Wednesday night, more showers, low down to 60. Looking at 69 right now in Sheboygan. Nice. 74, partly cloudy. Beautiful weather for stampeding cattle through the Vatican. Weather details, 106.5thebuzz.com. Another solid hour, nonstop rock on a Tuesday. As always, sit down, Waldo. Bitch, not for teacher on the buzz.

106.5 The Buzz, Nonstop Rock, Papa Roach. And see ya in hell. Another solid hour Tuesday. Cruising happily with Whitesnake, and here I go again on The Buzz.

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0: 106.5 The Buzz, nonstop rock and gad smack, a little bit of voodoo. Another solid hour, and yeah, there we are, friends. Made it through Tuesday. I know, it was weird last night. It was like, yep, sit down, watch the Brewer get... Oh, that's right, they're not... I mean, end of the week, gotta wait till Saturday. But it's just like, well, but there's been Brewer baseball every day, and now there's just... Oh. I don't know, can we maybe get a scrimmage on TV or something? Just saying, well, I suppose. Well, you can watch the other teams. I mean, hey, there's a Cub game on tonight. I suppose. Kind of counts as baseball-ish. Well, either way. Yeah, just waiting for Saturday. Fingers crossed, friends. Let's roll. Let's be careful out there. Don't let them grind you down. Go Pack, go. Go Badgers. Go Brewers. And have a good one, friends.
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For those about to rock, we salute you. Have a good one, friends. Bill Doe back at 5 Buzz Lunch tomorrow at noon with our first Buzz Lunch Ultimate Album Side winner. Let's get 3 days grace and kill me fast on The Buzz. I've

Foo Fighters, Sheboygan's Rock Station 106.5, The Buzz, and howdy doody dooters. Happy Tuesday afternoon, early evening. Got us just after 5 o'clock. Ticket Windows wrapped up yesterday. Got a happy, happy hump day. And, of course, Ticket Windows to run back on Thursday. Start off things. We'll get you details on that. Franz Ferdinand, Pat, and George Thurgood on The Buzz.

0: Duke Franz Ferdinand, the dude that got shot, started World War I back in 1914. Obviously, different person, but that is who Franz Ferdinand was. Fun historical fact for you. My name is Bildo. Again, thank you for joining me. Got us just after 5 o'clock, heading our way towards a happy, happy hump day. And then, of course, followed up with a Ticket Window Thursday, my friends. We have got the last day. Where did I just close the page for that? Because I'm an absolute moron. We have got the last day of Robin Trower tickets will be down at the Pabst Theater in Milwaukee. Tickets are all going to be at Will Call. That show is going on 2 weeks from this evening, 13th of October. Just a heads up, tickets are all going to be at Will Call, so heads up on that one. We will remind the winners. But be listening all through the day Thursday, at least for the morning portion of it. I will give you a keyword to text in. Send that to 920-451-2300. If you time it right, you get yourself the sixth person through. We will put you on the Will Call list for Robin Trower, again, at Pabst Theater. 13th of October is 2 weeks from tonight.
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8: What follows is an important question from Milwaukee County Judge David Borowski.
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8: 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David Crowley gave tablets to every inmate in Milwaukee County, regardless of their crime. And what happened next? A domestic abuser used a county-issued tablet to contact and threaten his victim more than 1,500 times. A triple murder suspect used one to intimidate a witness. Another inmate accessed child pornography. And who signed off on the program? David Crowley. Not once. Twice. David Crowley even authorized the program again in 2025.
9: It's preposterous.
10: 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I'm Tom Tiffany, and as governor, I will protect victims and not give violent criminals the tools to harass them.
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0: Last I saw, still a little bit of sunshine out there. Some clouds did roll in as the day progressed. Temperatures starting to dip down. We're at 66 degrees here in Sheboygan and going to continue cooling off. We are looking at a low 59 degrees for this evening. Afternoon, evening, for the most part, should stay dry right around midnight, shortly after getting some expected rainfall and some thunderstorms, which looks like it is going to kind of just continue on through the day tomorrow. Another 70% chance of showers, thunderstorms for your Wednesday. High of 68 degrees. Another 80% chance of showers continuing on Thursday. Though it does look like we should get a break from some of the thunderstorms. 61 and a 30% chance of showers Friday.

new music from The Warning. That's Kerosene, Sheboygan's Rock Station 106.5. The Buzz heading our way towards 6 o'clock. Ticket windows a couple days down the road. We also have our inaugural new little featurette, we'll call it, during the Buzz Lunch starting up tomorrow. But you may have to do a little homework. It's good stuff, though. You'll enjoy it. We'll talk about that here shortly. Get some Queensrÿche up after Nirvana on the Buzz.

0: Mike, Sheboygan Truck Station 106.5, The Buzz, heading our way towards 6 o'clock. Touchdown a little bit ago. Got a new little ditty starting off on The Buzz Lunch tomorrow, but we need your input for it today. We'll get you details on that a little bit after 6 o'clock. It's a Pearl Jam up after Five Finger Death Punch's latest. Nails in the Coffin's up next on The Buzz.
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8: The county still needs to get answers about what the heck happened.
5: But when reporters asked David Crowley,
8: "Do you know what went wrong here?"
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STP, Sheboygan Track Station 106.5, The Buzz, little after 6 o'clock. Heard some Linkin Park just before that. Have you gotten your perfect album side submissions in? If not, it is plenty easy to do just that. We will get you details on that. It is a new little feature we got during the Buzz Lunch. It is set to start off tomorrow. That said, do got to put a little, call it homework in for it, but it's good and easy. Even dare I say, be a little bit of fun. We'll talk about that here shortly.

0: Buzzy, Sheboygan Truck Station 106.5 The Buzz. Again, thank you for joining me. My name is Bildo. We are sitting just after 6 o'clock. Touched on it a little bit ago. Love how we're teaming up with some of the local businesses around the area, filling up the Buzz Lunch with more cool little ditties for you guys, getting some prizes to dole out. Obviously, today we had Does It Suck, had some Robin Trower tickets. We have had Beat the Butcher for the last couple years for it. Shout out to Brockman's Meats for that one. Big fan of all the companies that get on board. And that is no different with our latest. Adding the perfect album side with our friends, Music Box Records, getting started off tomorrow. But we do need a little bit of effort this afternoon, this evening, anytime before the Buzz Lunch tomorrow. That said, a new shindig, the perfect album side. Go to the Buzz Lunch page, submit your top 5 buzzworthy songs, any mix of buzz artists that you like. Every Wednesday, Otto's going to select one winner. He's going to play their perfect album side collection during the Buzz Lunch. So not only are you going to be getting your handful of 5 songs played during the Buzz Lunch, also going to hook you up with a $20 gift card from Music Box Records Vinyl Headquarters. They are on A Street, downtown Sheboygan. I am a big fan of that joint. Shout out to Music Box. Was a big fan of them for years, even before they started doing stuff with us. So that makes it even better. Again, I can't even win this $20 gift card, and I'm still pumped about it. Again, check out the Buzz Lunch page. You will see the perfect album side. Get your song submitted, and best of luck. We're getting this started off for the first time tomorrow, so excited for it, too.
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6: What follows is an important question from Milwaukee County Judge David Borowski.
7: Why is the Sheriff's Department handing laptops or iPads to defendants?
6: There's only one reason, and that's David Crowley. David Crowley gave tablets to every inmate in Milwaukee County, regardless of their crime. And what happened next? A domestic abuser used a county-issued tablet to contact and threaten his victim more than 1,500 times. A triple murder suspect used one to intimidate a witness. Another inmate accessed child pornography. And who signed off on the program? David Crowley. Not once. Twice. David Crowley even authorized the program again in 2025.
7: It's preposterous.
8: He's right. I'm Tom Tiffany, and as governor, I will protect victims and not give violent criminals the tools to harass them.
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11: 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But first, your weather buzz.
0: Down to 65 degrees here in Sheboygan, so a very slow, subtle cooling off for us this evening. Temperature's going to continue cooling off. 59 degrees where we're headed for an evening overnight low. Looks like right around midnight. maybe shortly after, is when we're expecting to start getting some wetness, even some thunderstorms throughout the evening into the overnight hours, and then kind of lingering through the day tomorrow, 68 with another 70% chance of continued showers, thunderstorms, 80% chance more showers on Thursday, though does, at least as of right now, look like the thunderstorms should break up a little bit, getting some normal old-fashioned rain for your Thursday. Another 30% chance that rain lingers into Friday, cooling off quite a bit with a high of 61 degrees, dry this weekend, but sitting at right around 60, maybe the low 60, so a little cooler.

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1: New music from Theory of a Dead Man. That's Winnebago, Sheboygan's Rock Station 106.5. The Buzz just about gonna do it for yours truly. My name is Bildo. We're closing in on 7 o'clock. I am here till 7. What do we got before I'm out of here? So can't speak in the new one from Sleep Theory and Never Tell. We got the Chili Peppers clean up after System on the Buzz.

0: Queen, Sheboygan's Rock Station 106.5, The Buzz. Well, that is going to do it, gang. My name is Bill, though, as always. Cannot thank you enough for joining me. I will be back tomorrow morning. Get your happy, happy hump day underway. If you have not yet, make sure you're getting in on our new little feature during The Buzz Lunch. It starts tomorrow, first day of the perfect album side with our friends at Music Box Records. All you got to do is go to the Buzz Lunch page. You'll see a place where you can submit your five buzzworthy songs, any mix of buzz artists that you're into. Every Wednesday, tomorrow, Otto is going to sift through them, select one winner, and play their perfect album side during the Buzz Lunch. Not only are you going to get your five songs played, you're also going to get yourself a $20 gift card to Music Box Records. Absolutely love that joint, so show them some love. Give you a nice little head start with that $20. Not too shabby. But again, that is going to do it. My name is Bill, though. Have a good one, gang.
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